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1: Madonna Vogue on Coast 103.5, the best mix of the 80s, 90s, and today. I'm Sandy Steck. If you love that song, by the way, I highly recommend from her new album, Confessions 2, the song Danceteria. So it has Vogue vibes. And congratulations to Madonna, because 1 month from today, on September 27th, the MTV VMAs are happening, and she is in the lead with 11 nominations. And that's a lot in part to her new album, which is super successful, and a big dance album as well. Obviously called Dance, Confessions Part 2. So yeah, congratulations to her, and Taylor Swift also right behind her in nominations. They have not announced the host yet, but we will keep you posted.
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9: From the KFI 24-hour newsroom, cloudy with a 20% chance of rain and thunderstorms tonight, and lows around 74 in Inglewood and 75 in Anaheim.
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11: In Garden Grove on the 22 westbound before Fairview Astor, it's a wreck in the carpool lane, slowing traffic from the 55. Bellflower, still big trouble for the 91 eastbound before Lakewood Boulevard. Broken down Big Rig in the two left lanes. It's got traffic stopped from the 110 freeway. It's probably adding about 45 minutes to your drive. In East L.A., the 710 southbound at 3rd Street. Looking at a wreck in the center divider, car versus SUV. That's got traffic stopped from Floral Drive.
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Not sure if this is a rumor or not, but I did just read that Taylor Swift working on new music, and she does love to surprise us, so we'll see. 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

And Mariah Carey performed at our iHeartRadio Music Festival last year. And next month is this year's festival, the 18th and 19th. And we just added more performers. Ciara, Stella Lefty, The Smashing Pumpkins. It's going to be a huge lineup. Tickets are still available for Saturday night. They're going very fast. Benson Boone on that night, Snoop Dogg, Muse, Lainey Wilson, and more. AXS.com, that is where you grab your tickets.

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1: Chris, what can I do for you?
2: How are you doing tonight, Delilah?
1: I'm wonderful.
2: I was wondering if you could do me a favor.
1: What's that?
2: Well, I was wondering if you could play a song. I'm not really quite sure. I leave that up to you. But it's for a special somebody in my life.
1: Who is this special somebody?
2: Her name is Sarah.
1: So you want a love song, a friendship song, and I want to kiss your face song. What do you want to tell her?
2: Well, actually, I met her about 2 months ago, and we were both coming out of rather difficult relationships. And it's hard because I live long distance, so I don't get a chance to see her very much. But I just wanted her to know that I think about her a lot, and she's a very special person. And we just started a new relationship. We're taking it day by day. But I just want her to know how much she means to me, and that I'll always be there for her.
1: Have you used the L word yet? You said just
2: no.
1: A couple of months. No, so this new friendship.
2: New friendship.
1: Ah.
2: Absolutely.
1: So are you falling in the L word with her?
2: Am I falling in that L word? Yeah, you can put me on the spot, huh?
1: Yeah, I am, because that's what I do best. I pry into your business, and I make you squirm, and then I play a really nice song, and you forgive me.
2: I wouldn't say the L word just yet. I would say that she's very special in some way that I do think about on a daily basis.
1: Like how many times on a daily basis does Sarah cross your mind here, Chris?
2: Man, you're a ruthless woman.
1: One, five, ten, every other minute, what?
2: We'll say at least 10.
1: Okay, so that's getting close to the L word, buddy.
2: Is it?
1: Yeah, yeah. I don't want to, you know, I know you're taking it easy. It's one day at a time. It's let's not get in over our heads. Let's explore this. And I'm proud of you, buddy.
2: Well, thank you.
1: But just between us?
2: Yeah.
1: You got a bad.
2: Well, thank you.
1: I'll play a song for you.
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0: 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You found Delilah with Love Songs on the Coast. Come on in here, my friends. Hello to everyone in Huntington Park, Fullerton, and Anaheim. Everyone driving along the 5 tonight. It's been a long day here in Southern California. Thank you for letting me be your companion on the radio. I'm here all night long on Coast 103.5, sharing another moonlit, gorgeous night in Southern California. Friday, everybody's talking about it. A high near 90, 90. Amazingly warm weather. Definitely a day to get out there and stay hydrated, of course, but also just enjoy the beautiful sunshine. We'll be in the mid-80s, a little more comfortable Saturday after a foggy start to the morning, and then things will be a bit more seasonable after that. For now, we're getting ready for a great warm Friday ahead under that moonlit sky tonight. Call me tonight. The phone lines are open. I would love to hear from you. 1-800-929-KOST. We will head to the coastlines coming up next. 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
2: Elizabeth, what can I do to make your night a little more enjoyable?
3: I would love to dedicate a song to my husband.
2: What's his name?
3: His name is Chris.
2: And tell me about Chris. What's some of the things you want to brag on him? Why do you want to hear a song for him?
3: He came into my life when I was done with relationships. I had two marriages, two divorces, two children behind me, and I was finally just content with the way my life was, minus any guys. And I had this these friends of mine. The wife babysat my son before and after school. And for like 6 months, she kept telling me, you have to meet this guy, you have to meet this guy. And I was like, no, I don't. I'm done with guys. I'm okay. And one day I went to her house after school, after I got off work, to pick my son up from school, and I was a mess. And I saw a car in her drive that I didn't recognize. And I walked up to the door, and when she came to the door, I was like, whose car is that? She said, oh, that's Chris's car. Chris's car? And I was like, oh, no, not now. You know, I didn't want to meet him to begin with, but definitely not looking like I did. But I met him. We talked for about 2 minutes. And the next day, he left for a month, to be gone for a month. And in that time, I went out and bought all his Christmas presents, which was highly unusual. And I kept making excuses. You know, I'll give this to my dad, this to my brother, you know. And he came back after 30 days, and we had a date, and we've been together ever since.
2: And so look in your scrubbiest, your worst, not the least bit interested.
3: No.
2: And that's when you found him.
3: Oh, yes.

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1: Hello, who is this?
2: This is Rocky.
1: Who's on your heart tonight?
2: Well, I'd like to dedicate a really nice, a special song to my girlfriend, Evelyn Bloom. She's been a really good part of my life, and she's helped me get through some bad times. And I just want to, like, to appreciate her helping me out with my daughter, Angel, and being a really good part of my life with her. And they seem to get along so great. But she's a good, wonderful woman and a dearly good friend and a girlfriend as well. And I just want to dedicate a really nice song for her.
1: And who is barking in the background?
2: Oh, that's my daughter. I'm trying to get away as far away as I can. They're both playing with each other right now. But she doesn't know I'm on the radio talking with you.
1: And they're a little excited tonight, a little wound up, it sounds like.
2: Oh, yeah, she's a gorgeous woman. She's a lovely, playful woman with my daughter and a very hard day.
1: And they have no clue that you're calling me right now.
2: No, they don't. I'm sitting way out here on the side of my house just trying to avoid them from hearing me. But once they get ready to leave or get ready to go, I want to be able to wait and come. Maybe hopefully they can hear this on the radio.
1: I will play a good song for you, honey. Thank you for calling. Thank you for listening. And thanks for being such a faithful friend over the years.
2: And I thank you for having me on the air. And I love your music. And you're a great person to hear.

0: Welcome aboard, Southland. You found Delilah. This is Love Songs on the Coast. And it's time for our first Delilah Dilemma of the evening. Tonight's Delilah's Dilemma is from Tim, who says, I am in my senior year of college and feeling very anxious about all my friendships. When I was a freshman, I made a close group of friends, but that group seems to be dissolving. One of my friends recently graduated, and the majority of my other friends in our group either are busy with schoolwork constantly or have girlfriends who take up a lot of their time. Now I only have one friend that makes time for me, but he is desperately searching for a girlfriend. I'm nervous that when he does get into a relationship, I'll be friendless during what should be my greatest year in college. Making a whole new group of friends isn't what I wanted to spend time on my senior year. I don't know why my group of friends are so focused on their girlfriends that it doesn't leave time for other friendships. Any words of advice or simply some of peace and encouragement? Please help me, from Tim. Tim, I will shed a little light on your relationship situation coming up next. 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

Tonight's Delilah's Dilemma is from Tim, who is loving being a college student. He is a senior and loving the group of friends that he has made, but anxious because they're all peeling off. Tim, that is life. That is what your senior year is for. It is the launch pad, if you will, for launching off into the next phase of life, which for most people, a lot of people, is career and family. Not everybody. Some people choose volunteer work and travel or different paths. But for most young adults, this is the launch pad where they will start their career and start their family. They start looking for their forever partner, the person they want to grow old with, start a family with, settle down with. And that's the way it is in life. That's the way it is in the animal kingdom. I love crows. I love corvids. And I love the fact that when young male crows become teenagers, you know, like a year or two old, they peel off from mom and dad and they join a friend group and they live with other young single male crows and they laugh and they play. They have great fun. Crows are hysterical. And then one day they peel off. They meet their partner. Crows mate for life. They meet their partner and they peel off. And they leave their friends behind. They don't even look back. They take off with the love of their life, and they build their nest, and they start the cycle all over again. Now is the time that you get to discover those things, and you get to start building that future. But the days of playing pool with your friends all night long and going to the football games and all the silly things you did are drawing to a close, and your new circle of friends will look a little different. So good luck, embrace what is, and dive headlong into a wonderful, beautiful, brilliant future. God bless you.

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1: Elizabeth, what can I do to make your night a little more enjoyable?
2: I would love to dedicate a song to my husband.
1: What's his name?
2: His name is Chris.
1: And tell me about Chris. What's some of the things you want to brag on him? Why do you want to hear a song for him?
2: He came into my life when I was done with relationships. I had two marriages, two divorces, two children behind me, and I was finally just content with the way my life was, minus any guys. And I had this these friends of mine. The wife babysat my son before and after school. And for like 6 months, she kept telling me, you have to meet this guy, you have to meet this guy. And I was like, no, I don't. I'm done with guys, I'm okay. And one day I went to her house after school, after I got off work, to pick my son up from school, and I was a mess. And I saw a car in a drive that I didn't recognize. And I walked up to the door, and when she came to the door, I was like, whose car is that? She said, oh, that's Chris's car. Chris's car? And I was like, oh, no, not now. You know, I didn't want to meet him to begin with, but definitely not looking like I did. But I met him. We talked for about 2 minutes. And the next day, he left for a month, to be gone for a month. And in that time, I went out and bought all his Christmas presents, which was highly unusual. And I kept making excuses. You know, I'll give this to my dad, this to my brother, you know. And he came back after 30 days, and we had a date, and we've been together ever since.
1: And so look in your scrubbiest, your worst. Not the least bit interested.
2: No.
1: And that's when you found him.
2: Oh, yes.

0: 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Our phone lines are open, 1-800-929-KOST. 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Hi, welcome to the Delilah Show. Who is this?
1: This is Milo.
0: Milo, what can I do for you?
1: I thought I'd like to have you play a song for my wife for our anniversary.
0: How many years?
1: 34.
0: Happy anniversary, happy anniversary, happy anniversary, happy anniversary.
1: Thank you.
0: What's your honey's name?
1: Louise.
0: Okay, tell me what you love most about your bride.
1: Oh.
0: One or two qualities that just mean the world to you.
1: Well, honesty is very good, and she's very kind and generous, and she's really good.
0: So she's honest, she's kind, she's generous.
1: Yep.
0: I'll play a beautiful song to celebrate your many years of harmony.

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1: I was talking with a young woman, a beautiful young woman who is a part of my life. I was talking with her last night about honoring herself, honoring her feelings. You know, sometimes you're in a situation and you know

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7: Delilah. 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Welcome to the Delilah Show. Who is this?
8: Oh, my name is Steve Delilah.
7: And who's on your heart tonight?
8: On my heart tonight is my girlfriend, Tammy. And we're together almost 2 years and extremely happy.

0: 1-800-929-KOST. That's the number to call tonight, Southland, right here on Coast 103.5. Hi, Dana. This is Delilah. What can I do for you tonight?
1: Well, I wanted to share a story about how I met my husband over 17 years ago.
0: I would love to hear your romantic story. What's your husband's name, Dana?
1: His name is Travis.
0: Okay, so 17 years ago, set the scene for us.
1: Okay. Well, we were introduced by a mutual friend of ours, and it was a blind date, and we met at a castle for a medieval magical feast. And it was one of the most amazing moments, like a Cinderella moment of my life.
0: Who set up this blind date?
1: A mutual friend of ours from my work.
0: And you, neither one of you knew what you looked like?
1: No, we didn't.
0: Wow.
1: A couple of times, but we didn't know what we looked like, each other looked like.
0: What if he had showed up and had been a real goofball?
1: I have no idea. I don't know, but it was truly a Cinderella moment. And there was my Prince Charming coming down the stairs.
0: How sweet is that? Well, the fact that he wore a tuxedo, that shows a lot of class.
1: Yes, he is very, very classy. And this event was extremely classy that we met at. So it was amazing.
0: And now how long has it been that you've been together?
1: We have been together for 17 years, married for 14.
0: Congratulations.
1: Yeah, thank you.
0: I will play a sweet song for you. You have a good night. Thank you for calling.
1: Thank you, Delilah.
0: Thank you for sharing your sweet, sweet Cinderella moment.

0: Welcome home, Southern California. Thank you for joining me tonight. You found Delilah. How are you doing? No, really, how are you doing? You know how automatic it is for us to say, fine, I'm doing fine. I'm doing great, when really you're not doing so well. And most of the time you have to say that because the person asking doesn't really care in the first place. They're just making polite conversation or using good manners. Hi, how are you? Fine, how are you? But when somebody that really does care, somebody who's a friend, somebody who's a family member says, how are you doing? And you lie and you say, I'm fine, when really you're not fine at all. Maybe your heart is breaking. Maybe you're overwhelmed. I talked to a young lady on the air earlier who in the last year has had so many heartbreaking things happen in her life, including her dog being diagnosed with a terminal illness. And just one thing on top of another, and you reach that breaking point where you finally have to say, okay, all right, I'm not fine. I'm hurting. I hurt really bad. I need a hug. I need a prayer. I just need someone to listen. Get real. 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Don't keep it all bottled up inside, because that will turn into poison, which will turn into depression, which is not good. Not good at all. So if you're hurting, reach out for help and share your heart with someone you trust. I'll be back with songs to help you do just that. 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Labor.
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0: 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Hi, Michael. How are you this evening?
1: Good, and you?
0: I could not be better. What can I do for you tonight?
1: Well, I was wondering if you could find a song for me for a special person in my life.
0: Sure. Who is the special person, and what would you like to tell them?
1: Well, it's a friend who I work with, and I'm not sure how she feels, and work kind of frowns upon the dating of coworkers. But I just want her to know that I think she's a wonderful person. Matter of fact, she's the one that got me listening to you about a week and a half, 2 weeks ago.
0: You have a crush on a coworker.
1: Mm-hmm.
0: Can you tell me her name, or will that be violating company policy?
1: No, her name is Christine.
0: Okay, so her name is Christine, and how long have you been working together?
1: Almost a year now.
0: Are you her supervisor, or is she yours?
1: No, ma'am. Neither one.
0: That's good. And is this a job that you would think of making a career out of, or is it just a job to make money?
1: It is a job that I am making a career out of. However, she is not.
0: And does she feel equally attracted to and smitten by you?
1: I'm not sure. We talk a lot outside of work and everything, but I'm not sure how she feels.
0: Okay, that's something you need to find out. So it's time for a little confession session. You need to sit down with this lady and say, I have a confession to make. I think about you 24 hours a day, 7 days a week, pretty much. And I'm just wondering if there's the same kind of attraction on your part, because I'm willing to throw away my career and pretty much everything else. If you'll just say yes, you'll go out and have a cup of coffee with me.
1: Yeah, I'm just a little fearful of that.
0: I will find a song for you, and I will wish you luck.
1: Thank you, ma'am.
0: Okay.

0: Welcome aboard, Southland. You found Delilah. This is Love Songs on the Coast. And now it is time for our second Delilah Dilemma feature of the evening, our late night dilemma. Tonight's Delilah's Dilemma is from Toppy, who says, I've listened to you with my mom and loved your show since I was a child. My fiance and I met in 2018, started dating in 2020. We were young. We were 17. We bought a home together last year, but our peace has been broken. My fiance's father died of a drug overdose. They were very close. He's already been through enough, and now his spirit is completely crushed. I've been so angry with his dad for being so selfish and putting the drugs before his son. When he died, he took the best part of my fiance with him. It truly breaks my heart. How can I forgive his dad for doing this to him? How can I let go of this hurt he has caused my true love? Thank you for any wisdom from Toppy. Toppy, I actually can help you. A lot of times I read Delilah's dilemmas and I got really nothing much to give. I'm not a psychiatrist. I'm not a counselor. I'm not a doctor that can prescribe a cure. But in your situation, I got a whole lot of wisdom in my Delilah duffel bag. Let me dig in here and I'm going to pull out some resources and I want you to get a pen and take notes, okay? Because I'm going to hit you with a couple of resources that will change the trajectory of your life. Stay tuned for that coming up next. 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

Tonight's Delilah's Dilemma is from Tuppy, whose fiance lost his dad due to a drug overdose, and she is consumed with rage and anger and hurt towards his father for being selfish. And she wants to know, she says, how can I forgive his dad for doing this to him? How can I let go of this hurt he has caused my true love? Tuppy, here's what I want you to do. Write this down. Number one, go online and find a NAR Anon group near you. Narcotics Anonymous is a support group for people who love drugs. NAR Anon is a free, wonderful, anonymous support group of like-minded people who have experienced similar heartache, who can help you navigate these waters. Number

Number two, there are a whole slew of books that will help you understand this monster disease called addiction. It is cunning, it is baffling, it is devastating, but it is not your fault. It is not your sweetheart's fault. We cannot ever fix or heal an addict. How can you forgive your father-in-law? You can't. You cannot on your own strength, because what he did was unforgivable. But you can through God. If you ask God, give me the ability to forgive and let go, he will. He will. And it doesn't happen overnight. It's a process. Daily, hourly, you need to pray, God, take away this rage, take away this anger, and let me forgive. I can tell you that your anger will cripple you, it will affect your health, and it will destroy your relationship with your fiance, because he fiercely loves his dad, and it will push him away from you. You got to show grace. You got to have grace and compassion. Good luck, Toppy, and I will pray for your fiance and for his broken heart.

0: 1-800-929-KOST. That's the number to call tonight, Southland, right here on Coast 103.5. Shirley, what can I do for you?
1: I would like for you to play a song for my fiancé, Gary. We're to be married Friday.
0: This Friday?
1: Yes. Well, it's a kind of an amazing story with me and him.
0: All right. Tell me why Gary is amazing.
1: But Gary was my brother-in-law. And my sister died 5 years ago. And my husband died 6 years ago. One year I decided to call him and talk to him after my sister died. And we started talking. And I found out he's fantastic. And Gary told me that he has loved me from then on.
0: So you're marrying your deceased sister's husband?
1: Yes.
0: Well, you won't have to break in a new set of in-laws.
1: Nope.
0: There's a lot of positives here.
1: Oh, definitely.
0: Your children, who are cousins, will now be brothers and sisters,
1: right,
0: which is a little freaky.
1: Yeah, his side of the family was a little freaked out about it, but my side was all happy for me because they know my story, my history, and they know.
0: And they don't have to break in a new son-in-law.
1: Right.
0: You know, he's already been to all the family crazy get-togethers.
1: I've been told by many people I should write a book.
0: Do you have children?
1: Yes, I have 5, and he has 5, and my children are very happy for me. And his children at first had a little hard time accepting it because I look so much like their mother. It was kind of a shock to them.
0: I bet.
1: But they've accepting me. They're being very nice and very accepting now. And in fact, they're going to be at the wedding.
0: This is good.
1: Yeah.
0: Oh my.

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It's a feel good Friday. 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

0: 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Hi, Anthony.
1: Hi, Delilah. How you doing?
0: I'm awesome. How are you?
1: Pretty good.
0: Tell me your story.
1: Well, I was married when I was a child, 17 years old. We separated after 6 years. 25 years later, we're trying to make it again.
0: So you divorced how many years ago?
1: 25.
0: And now you're back together?
1: Yes, we're trying.
0: But wow.
1: I heard her when we were kids, and she doesn't trust me now. So I'd done everything I could to, you know,
0: my goodness, you probably hadn't even cut your wisdom teeth when you first got married.
1: That's true.
0: What's her name, Anthony?
1: Laura.
0: How did you find each other again after all these years?
1: We remained friends for years.
0: Did you have children together?
1: Yes, we did. We had 3 kids.
0: So you've grown up.
1: And we're trying to get back together again.
0: And you're ready to be committed, sincere.
1: Oh, yes.
0: Honest, trustworthy.
1: Oh, yes.
0: Faithful.
1: Mm-hmm.
0: All those things.
1: All those things.
0: No more immaturity.
1: Nah.
0: No more selfishness.
1: Nope.
0: How much do you love her?
1: I would do anything.
2: They say the holy water's watered down, and this town's lost its faith.

0: It's Coast 103.5. Welcome home, Southern California. Thank you for joining me tonight. You found Delilah. There are so many reasons that I am thankful, grateful for the life that God has given me. But flowers and my gardens are up at the top of the list, near the top of the list. I love spending time in the gardens, and I did that today. I spent a lot of time in the garden. I pulled up a lot of the produce to process it over the next few days, and this weekend I'm going to plant my fall garden in the area that I just pulled up. So I just pulled up, I don't know how many pounds of beets that I'm going to give away or can. I canned 54 pints and half pints of jelly the last couple of days. And now I'm going to be canning beets. But back to the garden. I digress. I went out to work in my flower beds today, and then I decided to go check on the vegetable garden and realized the beets were ready to be pulled, and that means I can plant more veggies for the fall. Fall gardens are a thing, an important thing if you don't like working in the heat, because it's so much cooler in the fall, and a lot of produce does really, really well, like lettuce and cabbage and things like that. So if you are a gardener, join me in planting a fall garden, okay? 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

0: Hi, Ashley. Welcome to the Delilah Show. What can I do for you?
1: I'm having, like, emotional problems, I guess you could say.
0: Okay, first off, how old are you?
1: I'm 17.
0: 17, are you a junior or a senior?
1: I'm a junior.
0: And you're having heartache problems because of boys, because of parents?
1: Because of boys.
0: Because of boys. What a shocker.
1: Yeah, that's... Woo!
0: Woo! That would have been my, you know, first guess. So you like who?
1: I'm going out with this guy named Mark, and I really care about him, you know? I like him a lot. But he's like, I'm going to get married, and I'm like, I don't think I'm ready for all that, you know? Because I'm like, dude, I'm 17. I have my whole life ahead of me.
0: Yeah, when you're 27, say, when I'm 27, talk to me again.
1: I know.
0: But not at 17.

Hello, LA. This is Delilah's Love Songs at Night, right here on Coast 103.5. It is just about time for me to disappear out of here and take off into the darkness. If I didn't get to your request or your dedication, I apologize. I will be back with more of your favorite love songs tomorrow, Friday. Friday night, girls' night. Do me a favor. Take some time out of your Friday schedule to slow down and love someone. Good night. You're listening to Delilah.

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Rock.

0: Pet peeves. There are so many people with pet peeves. You can have them with a coworker. You can have them with your partner. You can have them with a teacher or a boss. But we all have pet peeves about something.
1: You know, the only person we don't have pet peeves about is our pet.
2: Oh, right.
1: You know?
0: My husband has pet peeves about our pets.
1: Oh, he does?
0: Well, I don't.
1: Oh, I don't at all.
3: Yeah, I like, do too.
1: Oh, you do?
0: Do no wrong.
1: No, mine, yeah, no.
3: But they're
1: perfect.
3: Innocent.
0: Yeah.
1: That's it.
0: Yeah, that's the thing.
3: Yeah. Right. Yeah, my dog,
0: yeah.
3: likes to tip over her dog bowl with the food in it.
1: Okay, that, yeah.
3: That's annoying.
2: It's fine. Yeah. It's okay.
3: I don't know why she does it.
0: Yeah.
1: Yeah. All right.
0: Let's go to Sophia. Let's talk about it. What is yours?
4: My husband either leaving the toilet seat up or leaving the cabinets open or the drawers open from the bathroom or the kitchen or wherever he's been.
1: Yeah. Yeah.
0: Why do men do that? Ryan,
1: you know, I'm not a lever opener. Mm-hmm. It would drive me crazy just aesthetically.
0: Okay.
1: I don't know if it's laziness or just like a lack of care. Or we just think, you know what? You'll fix it.
0: Someone else will close it.
1: Yeah.
0: Yeah. I walk into it all the time.
1: Right.
0: Yeah.
4: Uh-huh.
0: Yeah.
1: But okay, let's flip it here, Sophia. We got to be fair. What would his be about you?
4: Ooh. Maybe leaving the door open when I go out. When I go outside.
1: Why do you do that?
4: If I'm just going out for a minute and
0: right.
4: I will
0: he's
4: get
0: like, you're letting all the air conditioning out. Like,
4: yes,
0: I was just going out
4: me.
0: For a second. Right.
1: Yeah.
4: Yeah. I'm only going out for a second, and then sometimes I'll get caught up with whatever, something outside, and then, hey, you left the door open. I'm like, ugh.
0: He's going to have to teach you a lesson and just lock you out.
1: Yeah. Both of you guys have, like, open and close issues going on over there.
4: Yeah.
0: All right, so do you feel better now on Therapy Thursday now that you've aired it?
4: Yes, thank you.
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0: We shared our pet peeves about our partners, and I want to share the good things. Today's my husband's birthday, and I just want to say that he is just one of the kindest people. And my mom said this about him the first time she met him. She said, his smile says it all.
1: Mm.
0: He's like a kid wrapped in an adult body.
1: Yeah.
0: And a lot of the stuff that he plans for our family are things that, of course, he wants to do.
1: Mm-hmm.
0: But I think it just gave Calvin such a great childhood.
2: Sure.
0: And adulthood.
2: Yeah.
3: Well, I notice about Roy, he's all about experiences.
0: Yes.
3: That will always win.
0: Yeah. Mm-hmm. Always, always. What about you, Dari? What about Alex?
3: Oh, man. I love that he's a fantastic cook, like way, way better than me. And I love that he has this drive to just make our kids and his players that he coaches better.
0: Oh, yeah. Mm. Yep.
3: I appreciate that.
0: Nice. Mike, you're on the hot mic.
4: Yeah. And this is, I appreciate this, but it's still kind of a peeve.
2: Oh, no.
4: For me.
2: Oh,
0: we're saying nice things.
4: I know. This is nice. This is great. And I'm grateful for it. You see, I get home and I like to get cozy and I take off my shirt, my shorts, whatever. And before they could even hit the ground, my wife will just grab it and throw it in the washer or in the hamper. I can't, you know, have stuff laying around, which I like to do.
0: Yeah.
4: I guess it's a good thing, but it's kind of, okay. I don't know, it's kind of a peeve. Like, right. Can I just throw
0: but
4: my stuff?
0: Was that a nice thing?
4: It's a nice thing.
0: Okay, she does your laundry.
4: Yeah. Before it even hits the floor.
1: And keeps the house clean.
0: Yeah. And cooks for you.
4: All right.
3: And shops for you.
4: Okay, all right.
0: Pretty much does everything for you.
1: Because it is also her birthday, just like Roy, I would say that it's the humor, right? It's like she just broke her foot the other day, and we laughed so much yesterday about her Instagram posts are just making fun of it, right? It's like facing every day with a very sunny and silly disposition keeps you young.
0: Yeah. Yeah. I like what she said. So Jay broke her foot.
1: Yeah.
0: And she's in a cast, and she broke it on National Dog Day. And she said, it's National Dog Day, and this is a bitch.
1: That's it.
0: Yeah, I like that, too.
1: Yeah.
0: Well, let's go to Kat Hawthorne. Okay, back to pet peeves. Kat, what's yours?
5: Yeah, he never, like when he brushes his teeth, he doesn't go in the bathroom. He won't come out and brush his teeth right, in the living room. I'm like, why can't he just do this in the bathroom?
0: Oh, he walks around brushing his teeth?
5: Yes, and it's like, shouldn't that be done in the bathroom?
0: Yeah, this is what my mother-in-law would always say, because my father-in-law would annoy her with just little things. And she said, I just thank God for him, because I would miss him so much.
1: Oh, yeah.
0: If he wasn't here to annoy me.
1: Yep. Mm.
5: Yeah. Oh, yes, I would. I would. You're going to make me cry now. I would.
0: Aw. See? It kind of like really puts it in perspective.
5: Yes, because he cooks me breakfast every morning and is really good to me.
0: See, there you go. This is therapy. It's like you're getting through your pet peeve and ending it love.
5: There you go.
0: All right, Kat. Thanks, Kat.
5: Y'all have a great day, y'all.
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Friday. We are the Ellen K. Morning Show. And it's Coast 103.5. Top stories, top of the hour. Good morning. I'm Ellen K. Rams beating the Chargers in that preseason finale. And talk about a special delivery. A newborn baby girl making her grand entrance right off the 57 in San Dimas. Crews arriving to find mom in an SUV near the Villa Verde on-ramp, already holding her bundle of joy wrapped in a blanket. Both are doing great. Imagine being asked where you were born and you say, oh, I was born on the 57. Villa Verde ramp. And a little drama in the Big Bear Bald Eagle Nest. Shadow may be pumping the brakes on his budding romance with the new girl, Katie. Raptor experts are watching close and pointing out he's been getting really testy with her in recent days. Squawking, snapping, needing space. They're still hanging out, but it appears he's not ready for her flirty advances. We'll hold off on printing the shady merch for now. And we're down to the final four in the Little League World Series. Tomorrow, Henderson, Nevada meets Hamilton, Ohio for the U.S. crown. After that, it's Curaçao versus Tokyo for the international title. Then on Sunday, those winners meet to be crowned Little League Kings. The championship game airs at noon on ABC. Again, that's on Sunday. And like we said, the Rams finishing the preseason perfect. 2018 over the Chargers. Now we get real. Regular season for the Rams kicking off on September 10th in Australia. Chargers bolt up on the 13th. And it's FRY Day, Friday, still cooking across the Southland. Extreme heat warning till 8 p.m. Yesterday afternoon, I was in the valley at about 3:30, and there was rain for like 2 minutes. Super, super, like hard and heavy, and then it just stopped. And then you felt that humidity. The most humid place in the world yesterday was right here in the Southland. And we finally start to cool tomorrow, even dipping into some 80s by Sunday. Here on your Feel Good Friday, you're going to feel hot too. Toluca Lake, 100 for your high. Thousand Palms, you go to 115. It's already 78 in Burbank. It's KOST Los Angeles. Coast 103.5. It's Feel Good Friday. Get your feel goods to us. Going to run them down and share them, spread them all morning long.

0: Morning to you. Happy Friday. Feel good Friday. We're the Ellen K. Morning Show. I'm Ellen.
1: Hey, I'm Ryan Mano.
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3: Good morning. I'm producer Mike Ramos.
0: And we are streaming all around the world on the iHeartRadio app. So wherever you are, you can tap that mic. You can leave us a feel good on the talk back button. It's a microphone. You can call us at 800-929-KOST. Got some good news from around the world. Costa Rica generates 100% of its electricity from renewable sources.
1: That's cool. Way to go.
0: Do we love pandas?
1: Love yes. Pandas.
0: Oh, I love pandas. Pandas have officially been removed from the endangered species list.
1: Excellent news.
0: How about our Norwegians? Erling cut off his hair. Now Norway has achieved a deforestation rate of zero. Here's one for all of us in the air we breathe. The ozone layer is recovering faster than expected.
1: That's great.
0: Yeah. Brazil. Hi, Brazil. We have some listeners in Brazil. 10 new indigenous areas protecting more than 120 million hectares. And this is one of my favorite animals in the world, the snow leopard.
1: Yeah.
0: So the snow leopard population is stabilized.
1: Wow. Good news.
0: Yay.
1: It's great news.

0: Entertainment. Okay, so there's a new Miss USA. We'll tell you all about her. And Mariah and Kris Jenner hunkered down at Nobu, Malibu. We found out why. And we'll give it all to you next.
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20: 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Pretty cool. Snoop Dogg announced he's hiring an ice cream taste tester for his company, Dr. Bombay. 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He announced the job offer on his social media accounts, and anyone interested can apply at Dr. Bombay. So just go to his socials. 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
21: Mm-hmm. $120,000 a year to eat ice cream.
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21: At home.
20: Yeah.
21: Got it.
20: Yeah, wherever you are in the world.
21: Okay.
20: This is open to everyone. I liked Ryan once wanted to get a hold of Snoop and have Snoop scoops.
21: Oh.
20: But he's gone with Dr. Bombay.
21: I mean, I don't want to call it a missed opportunity. He knows what he's doing. Call me, Snoop.
20: Sheryl Crow and John Legend will perform together at the upcoming special America's Tailgate on CBS to ring in the football season. The event will be co-hosted by Nate Burleson. It'll feature an appearance from Buffalo Bills quarterback Josh Allen, who is also an executive producer on the special. So there's going to be an outdoor cooking segment to bring food, football, and music together. It sounds really fun. Mm-hmm. It's going to air on Labor Day. All right, Dolly Parton's sister, Stella Parton, shared the touching ways she planned to use her health struggles to help others. If doctors determined that there was no hope for Dolly, she was willing to try experimental drugs anyway. So she did, and she really helped science a lot. She said, my sister was one of the most generous, thoughtful, and kind people I've ever known. So, yeah, Dolly, making the world a better place. Mm-hmm. And Miss Virginia makes history as the first mom to win Miss USA. Justice Kelly of Virginia is the first mother and the first married woman to ever win the crown. It all went down in Miami last night, and she's 31 years old. She beat contestants from across the country during the 75th anniversary of that contest. Right, Peter Cullen, who voiced the character Optimus Prime in the Transformers, passed away at the age of 85. Right here in L.A., a cause of death isn't known at this time, but his family has asked all of us fans to honor his remarkable legacy by serving your community and lead others with compassion, integrity, and loyalty. Do something kind, especially here on Feel Good Friday. He was also Eeyore in Winnie the Pooh, Predator in Predator. We love him in Transformers.
22: I am Optimus Prime, and I send this message to any surviving Autobots taking refuge among the stars. We are here. We are waiting.
20: And he says, be strong enough to be gentle. Love that.

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1: I'm just listening to the song, Ellen. No offense to TLC. I don't think these guys are scrubs. In today's economy, this is just financially responsible.
0: Oh. Scrubs. No scrubs. Happy Friday to you. It's Feel Good Friday. Let's go to the movies. Sandra Bullock and Nicole Kidman. They had a big red carpet for practice.

0: Hi, good morning. Who's this?
1: This is Jim.
0: Jim, where are you and what are you doing?
1: I live in La Quinta and I'm getting ready to go golfing.
0: Hey, how fun is that? It's Jim in La Quinta.
2: All right, Jim.
0: All right, so Jim, you've got to go super early. What was your high in La Quinta yesterday?
1: I think you were in about 108 to 111-ish.
0: Oh, my gosh.
2: Are you doing 9 or 18 today?
1: Well, we're playing 18.
0: Oh, Jim.
2: Brave man.
0: Are you? Do you drink beer out there on the links?
1: No, I do not. You'll be dehydrated by the third hole.
3: He knows exactly when.
0: Are you the first to tee offs, or do you have to wait behind slow people?
1: No, I think we're second or third in line.
0: Okay, all right. Because I read about this the other day. There was a teenager in front of this like serious golfer group, and he was going so slow because he was kind of learning. Mm-hmm. And they got the pros got so like
3: annoyed.
0: Impatient and annoyed. They had a fight with the teenager.
2: Oh, no.
0: And they
2: that's
0: got arrested.
1: Yeah. Oh, great. Yeah, I think I did see that or a video of that before.
0: Yeah. Well, it's a feel-good Friday. No fights out there.
1: No fights today.
0: And you got a four-pack to Practical Magic 2 starring Sandy Bullock and Nicole Kidman.
1: Okay, thank you.
0: Thank you, Jim. Have a beautiful day.
1: You too. Thank you.
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10: 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According to the LA Nielsen ratings, Coast has been at the top of the ratings list all year long. 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

0: Feel Good Friday. Thanks for getting us your feel goods. We just like to get you on the air and then it spreads. Anything that makes you happy. And we like celebrating the little things. This guy's Peter Mayrhofer. And he claims he's the happiest person in the world. He goes for the simple, like climbing a tree.
1: Guys, I'm on top of the tree. Look, like literally on top of him. And now look at the view. My God, so beautiful, really.

0: Darlene has a real-life relative named El Tigre. So every time we play the Eye of the Tiger, we always talk about El Tigre. We say the Eye of El Tigre. And his skull is in a museum in Mexico.
1: Yeah, Mexico City.
0: Because he was like the Robin Hood. Mm-hmm. He stole from the rich and gave to the poor.
1: El Tigre del Santa Julia.
0: Yeah, there he is.
2: Oh, a legend.
0: He's a legend. Dar, we have to make a little field trip to go see El Tigre. All right, we've got your happiness hack coming up next.
3: Ellen, science says the best way to feel better is something you've already done. Maybe even multiple times. But what?
0: Oh.
3: We'll share it next.
0: I'm puzzled, but excited.

0: Let's get right to it. You're on a Feel Good Friday. It's a happiness hack.
1: It is your permission, Ellen, to watch Friends, Mike, in your case, Seinfeld,
2: yes.
1: Dar, I Love Lucy, for the 47th time. New science finds rewatching our favorite movie or TV show actually makes us feel better. But why is that? Like, we feel that it does, but why? What's the reason behind that? It's because your brain already knows what's coming. There's no surprise. There's no work trying to figure out characters or plot. And in a world where we get home and everything was chaotic during the day, familiar entertainment is becoming more and more comforting and mentally easier for us.
0: That's so good.
1: There's a nostalgia hit. So fresh studies link nostalgia with better mood. We know that. Greater feelings of connection. Even more meaning in life. What would it be for you? What would you put on?
0: I would definitely go Friends.
1: You would?
0: Yeah. Friends or Seinfeld. I love them both.
1: Yeah. Here's my favorite part. Science says when we rewatch something, we tend to notice details and jokes we missed the first time. So you're kind of you're familiar, but you're still like picking up on things that you could have missed. So
0: Darlene
1: I don't know.
0: Every I Love Lucy episode.
3: And every part of life is an I Love Lucy episode. I have the DVDs in my car right now. I am obsessed.
1: Listen, stop spending 20 minutes scrolling for something new. Your brain wants the rerun, the familiar. I don't know, kind of like a place where everybody knows your name.

His birthday is tomorrow. It's Michael Jackson here on Coast 103.5. And were you there on the 105 when the cheese balls spilled all over the freeway? Did you grab any? Now we have squidpocalypse. Squid all over the road. Tell you where that happened. Your top stories.

with the Ellen K. Morning Show. Thanks for having us on here on this Feel Good Friday, your last Friday of August. And let's do this. Coast 103.5. Top stories, top of the hour. Good morning, I'm Ellen K. We told you it was coming. Now it's officially here. Naked cereal. Starting today, every box of General Mills delivered to Southland stores will be without any artificial coloring. Lucky Charms, Trix, Cocoa Puffs. We'll see some color, but none of these vivid fluorescents that we grew up on. All hues are au natural from fruits, veggies, and spices. And a truckload of cheese balls spilled onto the 105. Maybe you were there. Maybe you saw the traffic mess, but these tubs of cheese balls.

They were puffed cheese balls. Went everywhere, and drivers allegedly stopping on the freeway to steal the tubs of orange cheese puffs. And now Squidpocalypse, a tractor trailer's trailer dislodged from the cabin, flipped on its side while making a turn, dumping massive piles of squid onto the asphalt. The load was heading to a processing facility, but because it happened on a hot day, that was not a nice cleanup that happened there. A lot of the stuff spilling. And a Southwest Airlines flight to Las Vegas turned into an unexpected wedding when crew members helped a couple tie the knot at 35,000 feet. Once the crew learned the pair were planning to elope in Vegas, flight attendants organized a ceremony. How fun is this? The crew created a wedding veil and dress out of toilet paper and made a bouquet from Southwest Coffee stir sticks. There were 178 passengers there to witness, and the captain officiated because he's also an ordained minister. So you never know what's going to happen on your way to Vegas. And we're also going to send you there to our iHeartRadio Music Festival coming up later in the show. All right, this weekend it's happening tomorrow. USC against San Jose State. Noon on NBC. Next week, UCLA's first game against Cal. Let's go USC, our fighting Trojans. Fight us through this heat. We will prevail. It's Friday, still cooking. Highs all the way up to 100. Tarzana, you see 95. Torrance, almost 100. And it is 80 in Burbank. It's KOST Los Angeles. Coast 103.5. We're going to Hollywood. Horror Nights. Halloween Horror Nights. Universal Studios Hollywood. Coming up. It's your LNK Q&A. Going to give you that.

0: feel good. That's all it takes. We put you on the radio and then it spreads. Mine is bow tie pasta. It's bow tie day.
1: Oh. Yes.
0: Darlene has brought in a bow tie pasta before, and Ryan and I were like, we don't appreciate the bow tie pasta enough.
2: No.
0: I looked in my cabinet last night. There it was. Trader Joe's bow tie. I think it's called Farfalle.
2: Yeah.
0: And so I made it. That's my feel good.
2: That's the move. I will say today's my girlfriend's birthday, and I don't think that when anyone in your life is celebrating a birthday, it doesn't feel good to you too.
0: Oh, yeah.
3: Yeah.
4: That's right. I brought in my mister. I don't know if you could hear it, but I've been misting nonstop since it's been hot, and it instantly makes me feel good, but also helps my skin out.
0: Yeah.
4: So I advise buy a dollar mister wherever you find one at and just spray yourself.
0: What a great tip. Dar, you are glowing.
3: That's great. I'm hitting the beach this Saturday with my brother, so we're going to do a bonfire.
4: Aww.
3: That's what I'm looking forward to.
0: Oh, no. Yeah. You and your brother alone together?
3: Yeah. It's happening.
0: I know the Ramos brothers. Which beach?
3: Venice Beach. We like Venice right now.
0: Okay.
2: No.
4: Real trouble.
2: Triple trouble.
3: It's
0: supposed to be a feel-good Friday. All right, let's go to Monrovia. She's Marissa. And Marissa, thank you so much for getting a hold of us. So you have a feel-good to share that you've waited to share all of your life?
5: True fact. Wanted to tell you this forever. I've been listening to Coast since I was one years old.
0: Oh, my gosh.
5: Why and how? When I was born, my parents liked to hold me all the time. And so the doctor says, there's nothing wrong with your child. You just like to hold her too much. So when they bought their first home in Monrovia, California, the doctor said, put her in the room, put the radio on, and leave her be. And my mom's like, I can't tolerate her yelling. And he's like, she's fine. Put the radio on. So the radio they chose of preference was Coast. And I have been a listener since I was a little kid, and my subconscious mind picks up on a lot of the music from back in the days, and I know them.
0: I love them. Incredible. And what a great tip from your doctor. And thank you so much for being a lifelong listener.
5: I know, right? You guys have a beautiful day.
0: Oh my gosh. You too, wow. Marissa. From the time she was one.
2: Whoa.
0: I mean, think of that.
2: Yeah.
0: When I was pregnant with Calvin, I would put the headphones on my pregnant belly. And he would hear the music over the radio into his, and to this day, like, he has favorite songs.
2: Well, and he came out musical. That kid could pick up any instrument and just rip
0: it. And we are not a musical family.
2: I mean, honestly, anything. He can sit down at the piano. He can grab a keytar. I mean, just hand him something and he's in.
0: That's right. I think that really, that's the power of radio.
2: Yeah.
0: That's so cool. All right, well, keep your feel-goods coming. It's 800-929-KOST.
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We're going to play a game, and we're going to go to Halloween Horror Nights, Universal Studios, Hollywood. We got your four-pack. We ask a question, first caller with the right answer gets it.

0: Does your partner in life take your breath away? 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

It's the number one thing your partner can do to make you super wildly attracted to them. It is not get the car washed, although that's great. It's not a massage. It's not cook. What do you think it is? It's for a four-pack to Halloween Horror Nights. We love playing the game with you, the LNK Q&A. More of your guesses coming up next.

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1: We are in Winnetka with Maria on the 101. Hi, Maria.
2: Hi.
1: Maria just back from Hawaii, and now you're on the 101. How are you feeling?
2: Tired. For sure, but good.
1: Good. All right, Maria. Well, let's get your guess. So it's the number one thing your partner can do to make you wildly attracted to them. What is it?
2: Show affection?
1: Show affection is a very popular guess. It's not the right answer.
2: Thank you.
1: Thanks, Maria. Play again. Thank you so much for having us on and your ride. We're going out of Yorba Linda. Chad is a teacher at Friends Christian Middle on his way. Are you going to be on time, Chad?
3: I'm in the parking lot, so I'm on time.
1: Oh, you're there. Yay. That always feels good. All right, Chad. Well, we love being on your path in the morning. What's your guess?
3: My guess is compliments.
1: Compliments. That's a really popular guess. Also, compliments always feel good. Is not the right answer, Chad. I'm so sorry.
3: Oh, bummer. Thank you.
1: All right, thanks. Have a good Friday. Mesa Elementary is where Josephine is headed to in Oxnard. Hi, Josephine.
4: Hi, good morning.
1: Good morning. What grade do you teach?
4: I teach fourth grade.
1: Oh, I love fourth grade. My son, when he was in fourth grade, they made the different missions out of Adobe.
5: Mm. I love that.
4: Yes.
1: So fun. And then one year, the teacher built a wagon in the doorway.
5: What?
1: And yeah, and they had to crawl through the wagon to get into the classroom.
6: Oh, that's so cool.
4: Outdated.
1: Anyway, let's get your guess, Josephine. What is it?
4: Mine is washing the dishes.
1: Washing the dishes. Oh, that's a really good guess. Clean in the house, wash the dishes, do the chores. It's not the right answer. I'm so sorry.
4: It's okay. Thank you.
1: All right. Thanks, Josephine. Daisy's in NoHo working for the county. Hi, Daisy.
7: Hi, everyone.
6: Hi.
1: Hi. We're all here together on your Feel Good Friday. Let's see if we can get you a four-pack to Halloween Horror Nights. What's the number one thing your partner could do to make you wildly attracted to them?
7: When they listen, when you feel heard.
1: Oh, wow. Listen. It's such a simple thing.
6: Mm-hmm.
1: Do we not listen to each other?
6: Not enough, apparently.
1: Because listen is the right answer. You're a winner.
6: Yes.
4: Yay!
1: You are going to Halloween Horror Nights. It's listen.
7: Oh, my God. Thank you.
1: I'm a pro at it because my husband talks all of the time.
6: So you would say that when he's doing that, you don't speak?
1: That's right.

0: It's Feel Good Friday here on the LNK Morning Show. Thanks for having us on. When our artists come by, we like to put them to work to help us with Feel Good Friday.
1: I need some feel goods, baby. Seems like the world's gone crazy. I need some feel goods, baby. Give it to me. Give it to me.
0: Thank you, John Legend. He's a part of Feel Good Friday. So is Julian. Thank you so much for calling us. Julian, you're on your way to high school. Wow. What's your feel good?
2: My feel good is to invite you guys to the Upland Farmers Market. I'm the J and AJ Lemonade. We sell organic natural lemonade at the Upland Farmers Market.
0: Oh, who do you sell with?
2: I sell with my brother, my twin.
0: Oh, what's his name?
2: My father. Adrian.
0: So it's AJ?
2: Yes.
0: Yeah. Adrian and Julian of Upland. You're making lemonade, and we can see you at the Upland Farmers Market. When is that?
2: The Upland Farmers Market is every Saturday of the month from 9 to 2.
0: Oh, great. You guys must go through a lot of lemonade, especially in this heat.
2: Yeah, absolutely. We go through 300 lemons a week.
0: Whoa. Come on.
3: Yeah.
0: Do you have a secret ingredient?
2: We have our own way of making the lemonade.
3: Proprietary information, Ellen. Listen, Julian, we know you're 17. How long have you been at this game?
2: Well, we started 6 years ago, and actually the COVID knockdown.
0: Oh, my gosh. And it's just been growing.
2: Absolutely, yeah. Recently we even incorporated food. We're selling corn dogs and tater tots now.
3: Oh, my God.
0: Is your dream one day to bottle your lemonade and sell it nationally?
2: That would be a dream come true.
0: You guys should go on Shark Tank, seriously.
2: That would be great.
0: Wow, Julian. So are your friends at school jealous that you're a businessman?
2: It's kind of hard for them to believe sometimes that I've been doing this for so long.
0: Yeah.

Feel Good Friday with the Ellen K. Morning Show. Thanks for having us on. I want to shout out to Albert and his Uber. Thank you so much for having us on, Albert. And it's Coast 103.5. Top stories, top of the hour. Good morning. I'm Ellen Kane. Talk about a special delivery. A newborn baby girl making her grand entrance right off the 57 freeway in San Dimas. We take you to the SUV, Via Verde on-ramp. Crews arrived there to find the mommy already holding her bundle of joy wrapped in a blanket, both doing great. Imagine being asked where you were born. You say, oh, I was born on the 57. And there's drama in the Big Bear Bald Eagle nest. Shadow may be pumping the brakes on his budding romance with the new girl, Katie. Raptor experts are watching close and pointing out he's been getting very testy with her in recent days. He's squawking, snapping, and needing space. They're still hanging out, but it appears he's not ready for Katie. We'll hold off on printing the shady merch for now. That's what we wanted to make if they get together. All right, and we told you it was coming. It's here, Naked Cereal. Starting today, every box of General Mills delivered to Southland stores will be without any artificial coloring. That's Lucky Charms, Trix, Cocoa Puffs. We'll see some color, but none of those vivid fluorescents that we all grew up on. All hues are au natural, made from fruits and veggies

and spices. And college football is back. USC is number 14. They play San Jose State tomorrow at noon. It'll be on NBC, but 8 games will be played tomorrow. And the highest paid college teams, $40 million or more. Your top 3, Notre Dame, Miami Hurricanes, and number 1, LSU Tigers. And right off the $40 million line, you got your Georgia Bulldogs, your Michigan Wolverines, and your USC Trojans, among others. And we are celebrating National Power Rangers Day today. Celebrate. And we're going with the heat all across the Southland. Extreme heat warning until 8 tonight. Be so careful. And we're going to finally start to cool tomorrow, even dipping into some 80s by Sunday. Tarzana, 95 for your high. Torrance, 95 as well. And it is 79 in Burbank. It's KOST. Los Angeles, more of your four packs to Universal Studios, Halloween Horror Nights, and more of your feel-goods here on your Feel Good Friday.

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0: It is Friday, morning lights here on your Feel Good Friday, the Ellen K. Morning Show. Every Friday, we spotlight a different SoCal high school football team. 215 games tonight. So you will see the Friday night lights everywhere you go. I love it. It just it takes you back to the nostalgia of when you're in high school.
1: Yes.
0: And then it also is just fun to go to a game.
1: And if you even live in earshot and you can hear the roar.
0: Yeah. It's just so good. We love high school football and Friday morning lights. Today, head football coach Dusan Ancic, Villa Park High School, home of the Spartans Black Silver and Columbia Blue. Just back from a win in Hawaii and another one last night over Western of Anaheim. Congrats on all your success, Coach Dusan Ancic.
2: Hi, how are you? Just the queen of the radio, Ellen K.
0: And you're the king of the football field, Dusan.
2: All right. Have you been great?
0: Yeah, everything's great. Congratulations on what you guys did in Hawaii. A 55-6 win.
2: Yeah, that was a great trip. Really a great trip. We did a lot of cool things. It was awesome.
0: Well, as a teacher and a coach, what lessons do you hope your players carry with them long after their final football game?
2: Number one, common sense. Have to have common sense. And treat the people who care about you, you know, loyalty, dignity. I think, like, football is such a great avenue to create a great father down the road, a great neighbor. Just doing things right for the people around them, and a lot more of, you know, us and less of me's and I's, you know? Mm-hmm. So I think in today's world, it's pretty rare to get a kid who just knows how to shake someone's hand, look you in the eyes. So just little things like that, that I think, whether it's a job interview or getting pushed or challenged, that football and our Villa Park program can help you kind of have an edge on the rest of people. Maybe you're competing with a job or whatever it might be, go in the military, go up the ranks faster. So, you know, millions of examples of how it makes you a better man or person.
0: Yeah, these are all great, great lessons. Well, head football coach Dusan Ancic, congratulations at Villa Park High, all of your success. And we just want to wish you and your entire team a safe, healthy, unforgettable season, Spartan style.
2: Well, thank you for the call, and I look forward to hearing you on the radio day in and day out, and have a beautiful day. Go Spartans.
0: Yeah, go Spartans. We love you, Coach.
1: Thanks, Coach.
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0: 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So exciting. And coming up, we got your four packs. 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

0: And we are the Ellen K. Morning Show. How many times a day do you think you say, what's up? What's up? Four packs. Halloween Horror Nights. We got it for you right now. Let's go to Universal Studios Hollywood. That's where your nightmares are waiting for you.
1: That's what's up.
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1: Thanks for having us on. We're the Ellen K. Morning Show. Let's talk about Alex Warren. He's having his album birthday today, the birth of an album called Wild Child. And Alex lost his father to cancer when he was 9. His mother then became an abusive alcoholic. He was bullied for singing when he was a child. Talk about overcoming the odds. Now he's a feel-good. Here he is talking about the passing of his dad, being the catalyst for his life, going from that abusive home to finding success.
2: I don't think I'd be in my relationship that I am now if my wife didn't sleep in a car with me. And I wouldn't be sleeping in a car if my mom didn't kick me out. My mom wouldn't kick me out if she wasn't an alcoholic. My mom wouldn't have been an alcoholic if my dad didn't die. The starter of all this was my dad passing away.
1: At such a young age, he's really... really turned it around.
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0: the iconic Stevie Nicks. She's going to be at the festival tomorrow. The Olivia Rodrigo.
1: Yeah, Daisy Chainfields.
2: Yep.
0: Irvine. They're worried about the heat, but it's going to cool a little tomorrow. Cat's Eye had to drop out because one of them broke her ankle in rehearsal. So, but yeah, but Stevie Nicks will be there. Speaking of icons, Dolly Parton. We miss you, Dolly. The whole world honoring you. Pink everywhere. Just remembering you. And we get to, on the radio here, play back all the fun things that you said and the inspirational things. And here on a Feel Good Friday, Dolly singing Wrecking Ball.
3: 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We jumped, never asking why.

0: guys, listen to this one. So there's a minor league baseball player. His name's Sawyer Strassnyder. So the MLB draft comes around. He's the 66th overall pick. And his dream since he was 2 years old was to be a pro baseball player. Guess what? He's playing his first season as a pro player on the Milwaukee Brewers Class A Timber Rattlers team. So he's making his way up. His dad is so proud because, you know, his dad is the one throwing the ball in the yard, the end of a long day, on weekends, taking him to the park, watching baseball together.
1: It becomes their life too, the parent.
0: Yeah. So last week, Sawyer hit his first home run. He did it over the right field fence. Over the fence. Well, the thing about Sawyer's dad is he is his biggest fan, but he also wanders. He can't sit still. He's like my husband, Roy, like at any sporting event of Calvin's. He couldn't sit still. He'd walk everywhere. He'd walk everywhere. So dad is out walking around trying to get the nerves out, and he sees a ball coming right at him. And this is outside of the stadium. And he catches it on video.
2: Whoa.
0: And then he finds out, oh, my God, that's my son. He caught his son's first home run as a pro. And then he was just screaming, that's my son. That's my son. Oh, I just love that.

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It's Coast 103.5 KOST Los Angeles. And coming up, we have $1,000 for you and also an entire weekend in Vegas at our iHeartRadio Music Festival. That is just ahead. Post Malone is engaged and we found out all the details about his ring as well. 20 carats, guys. That is nuts. It's more music, money, and fun. Keep it here all morning.

0: love is a feel good. And we did our own poll about your favorite fictional perfect couple in movies and TV. Fictional perfect couple. Wesley and Buttercup is mine from The Princess Bride. Because that duo had a love that inspired the famous phrase, as you wish.
1: Oh.
2: Okay.
0: Yeah. You got Corey and Topanga from Boy Meets World.
2: Oh, they were great together.
1: Yeah.
0: Yeah.
2: They gave like a lot of young people like goals. That was like our, you know, it's like, that's what you wanted in a girlfriend in high school.
0: Yeah. Lucy and Ricky. I love Lucy.
3: Yeah, for sure.
0: Not in real life, but on the show, they were great. Noah and Allie from The Notebook. What about Monica Geller and Chandler Bing from Friends?
2: Great couple.
0: And then this, addicted to the show, this is us, Randall and Beth Pearson. Because they had a strong partnership, teamwork, and they could navigate all of life's challenges together. But they're not at the top of the list. Who's your favorite fictional perfect couple in movies and TV? All right, so everybody was saying, the majority said, this healthy, fiercely devoted fictional couple prioritize mutual passion and total acceptance. They have a fierce, unconditional passion, mutual respect, and total devotion to one another. All right, do you think you know who it is? That's from the Addams Family, Gomez and Morticia.
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0: 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That is 3 weeks from now. So let's get you there. 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

0: Post Malone is engaged to a stylist. She went to Parsons School of Design in New York. Her name's Christy Lee. And Post popped the question with a massive diamond ring. Over 20 carats.
1: Yeah.
0: Angel City Jewelers right here in Los Angeles.
1: Seems like it'd be heavy to lift for her. Yeah. It's massive.
0: Yeah. It's huge. $2.5 million. Here he is.

0: Happy National Red Wine Day from us to you here at the LNK Morning Show. It's Coast 103.5. Extra cheers to you. And I don't know, Cabernet, Pinot, Merlot, whatever you pour, today's the day to raise a glass. 80% of all American wine is made right here in California. When's the last time you went to Napa?
1: I have never been to Napa.
0: Oh, I know. Ryan, there's a Napa wine train. Let's contact the wine train and do some giveaways. Wouldn't that be fun?
1: We have to.
0: Yeah. Fun fact, red wine has been around longer than the wheel.
1: That's crazy.
0: Yeah. Roughly 8,000 years ago, residue found in pottery jars dated 6,000 BC. Mm. So raise a glass and celebrate today.

0: I'd love to see the inside of Madonna's house. I know she shows some of it on Instagram, but there she is on Coast 103.5. It is a What You Watching weekend, and I'm taking you to Open Door on Netflix. We watch everything, so you don't have to. We just give you our favorites. You can still cruise around and stream, but Architectural Digest has teamed up with celebrities all throughout the years to do Open Door, and the new season has dropped. You go inside Usher's house, you guys,
1: Ooh. And
0: he tells the story of everything. You see his bedroom, you see his dining room, and you see his living room. He says that his dining room is one of the most favorite part because that's where everyone gets around the table. But yeah, Open Door. You also have Kendall Jenner, her home, and normal, and then for the holidays. Super nostalgic,
2: nice.
0: Yeah. But Open Door on Netflix, they teamed up with Architectural Digest. It's a really fun, quick watch.
2: Cool. I'm staying on Netflix, The Last House. If you liked Bird Box with Sandra Bullock and like A Quiet Place, the movie.
0: Yes.
2: This is a movie that makes you feel that thrilling sensation. So I'm not going to give it away. Just give it a watch. Netflix, The Last House.
3: Awesome. I'm going over to the History Channel. I love my survival shows. This is the championship, you guys. Alone, season 13. It's called the World Championship because they take the top 10 winners from the past seasons and they put them all together, throw them in the Arctic Circle, and they got to survive. They're on their own, running from grizzlies, coyotes. They got to hunt and literally... fish for food. And if you don't, you starve. So all you get is this walkie-talkie. And if you want out, you have to call and producers come and soup you away. So it's called Alone, season 13. This is like my Super Bowl. I'm so excited.
0: Wow. Fish or die. Sounds fun.
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4: Right.
3: What do you got?
4: Well, let's swing back to Netflix. It's brand new today. The Whisper Man. Crime thriller. Got Adam Scott, who I think is one of the best actors in
0: the game today. I'm
4: already in. He's a writer who turns to his retired police detective father, played by Robert De Niro.
0: Oh, I'm in.
4: For help after Adam Scott's son is kidnapped by a serial killer that he supposedly put away.
2: Oh.
0: Okay, great casting.
4: Here we go.
0: Great storyline. I can't, it's a What You Watching weekend.
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It's Coast 103.5, your Feel Good Friday. And this weekend at DeBell, one of my favorite places to golf with my boys, son, husband, Chili's is taking over the golf club. So it's going to be a pop-up for Chili's. So if you're going to be on the links, let's say, hey, what up?

0: Feel Good Friday, and thank you for sharing all your feel goods with us here on the Ellen K Morning Show. Lots to be grateful for. Just remember, keep your gratitude going, because that is the key to life, I think. Being grateful for all the good things. Big Brother got a Guinness World Record for the most episodes of a competitive reality TV show. 1,000 episodes.
1: Whoa. Our friend Randy, Randy Taylor, works on that show. He's the prop master, set builder. Really? I called him the other day, and I go, what are you doing? And he goes, I'll call you back. We're filming our 1,000th episode.
0: That's so cool.

0: were going to do it.
1: Why would she wish her girlfriend know. A happy birthday?
2: Happy birthday, Jay.
0: She was on a roll. Oh, she was doing all the birthdays.
1: That was rough.
0: Oh, I love you, Jay. Happy birthday.
2: Good start, man.
1: And it's
2: love
1: on
2: it.
1: Live.
2: Love that.
1: We're on live right now. Instagram live.
3: Leanne Rimes celebrating Jay. We love you, Leanne. Leanne's always listening to the Ellen K. Morning Show. Jack Black having his birthday. Jennifer Coolidge. What a lucky day to be born. So much talent all around you. And Shania Twain.
1: And Jay.
0: Okay.
3: We end every show with a kiss and a quote. And Carrie Steele is next. More of your Halloween Horror Nights 4-packs. But Shania says it's important to give it all you have while you have the chance. Wow. Hear that, Ryan?
0: Yeah, I got it.
3: All right.
0: Noted.
3: Kiss on three. Kiss on me. 1, 2, 3.

the best mix of the 80s, 90s, and today. It's Coast 103.5. Hi, it's Carrie Steele. Good morning. Happy Aloha Friday. I will get you through this Friday workday as quickly as possible. Get you ready to

Got your message, Emily. Thanks for having us on while you're working at Home Capital Group in Covina. It is my pleasure to play some Taylor Swift for you. I like this one, too. It's Opalite, Coast 103.5. I had a

Did you look up last night and see the near total lunar eclipse? It was beautiful. Full moon was gorgeous. I think it's really powerful. I think when there's a full moon, everything gets amplified. I hope you saw it. It was incredible.

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Coast 103.5, the best mix of the 80s, 90s, and today. 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

so fun. I feel like I'm playing the perfect Friday Workday soundtrack today to kind of make this Friday Workday fly by. It's Coast 103.5, the best mix of the 80s, 90s, and today. How about some Christina Aguilera? It's Jeannie Novato on Coast.

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1: 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Everybody at Golden West College Community Education and Activities in Huntington Beach, thanks for letting us share a little bit of your Friday work day with you. Here's some Whitney Houston. It's I Have Nothing on Coast 103.5.

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The best mix of the 80s, 90s, and today. It's Coast 103.5. Congratulations to Alex Warren on the release of his sophomore album, Wild Child, just dropped today. They say

Mariah Carey and Hero on Coast 103.5. Hi, it's Carrie Steele. And that one's for all the teachers that put in so much work prepping the classrooms, getting them ready for the new school year, getting the supplies up and reaching into their own pockets. 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

$1,000 spending money. It's less than a month away now, September 18th and 19th in Vegas. Benson Boone, Cardi B, Ciara, Goo Goo Dolls, Kenny Chesney, Muse. Oh, what a lineup.

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Hey, it's Carrie Steele, keeping the great music on your radio. 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

Are you starting to kind of lose focus? That pretty much happens at this time on a Friday afternoon, right? It's Coast 103.5. The truth is we're all a little spacey. There was a study that says people spend about 47% of their waking hours thinking about something other than what they were doing.

Michael Jackson from 1983 off his Thriller album. It's Beat It on Coast 103.5. From all the great 80s music you love to today's biggest songs, Taylor Swift and Opalite.

movies this weekend. This actually sounds kind of cute. Coyote versus Acme. Remember from the Roadrunner cartoons? This is actually a hybrid live action animated comedy, kind of like the Who Framed Roger Rabbit thing. So Wile E. Coyote is suing Acme for all the products that have blown him up or flattened him or sent him over the cliffs for decades. Anyway, he's suing Acme. Got a 95% score on Rotten Tomatoes. Sounds cute.

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We are just about 10 minutes away from first pitch. Dodgers taking on the Tigers in Detroit today. 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

So what is the longest voice message you've ever received? And I don't mean like someone calls you and leaves a message on your voicemail. I mean like a voice text, because I guarantee you my friend has you beat. I actually laughed out loud when she told me this. I'll let you know what that is. Coming up in two songs, Simple Minds on Coast 103.5.

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0: 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Guess what? You are caller 20.
1: Oh, my goodness, yes. I've been trying all week.
0: Oh, well, then happy Friday to you. What's your name?
1: Nancy.
0: Hi, Nancy. So you're going to Universal Studios Hollywood Halloween Horror Nights. I take it you are not afraid of stuff like this.
1: No, no. I want to go and I want to take my son. And we just, oh my gosh, I can't wait to tell him.
0: A family event. I love it. Another chance to win online. 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

0: 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Happy Friday. I'm Sandy Steck. A little mental exercise we can do. Imagine you are leaving a concert, and what do you see when you leave the venue? Like, you're just stepping out of the venue. Maybe, you know, some bogus merch being sold outside. You know, there's always a guy with the hot dogs and the bacon wrapped around it, that kind of stuff. But other than that, it's kind of standard. Now, I'm saying this because outside of our iHeartRadio Music Festival, we have started doing something called House of Music. It's presented by Hyundai. And this is a totally free experience. And you walk through artists' rooms. There are artists that are performing at our festival, like BTS, like Cardi B, like Zara Larsson and Kenny Chesney. And they are immersive experiences. So you could take lots of photos. You can hear their music. You can just make tons of memories. We actually put a video on our Instagram yesterday because I go to the festival every year. So I did a little walkthrough. So if you kind of want to see what it looks like, Coast 103.5 FM on Instagram. But we would love for you to, one, join us for the festival, and two, check out the House of Music. 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
7: 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The early mornings, the mom guilt, the did I sign that permission slip panic? Nothing is off limits here, and nothing is sugar-coated.
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7: Hey guys, it's Gia Giudice, host of the podcast Casual Chaos. I'm sitting down with my cousin Antonia Gorga, and trust me, this is a conversation you don't want to miss. 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